0: To be happy.
1: Vámonos.
0: In every life we have some trouble. But when you worry, you make it double. Don't worry.
1: Vámonos.
0: To be happy. Don't worry, be happy now.

For you, I'd give up all I own and move to a communist country. If you came with me, of course. And I'd file my nails so they don't hurt you. And lose those pounds. Learn about football.